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0: I'm going to say we pick one for Kevin Cronin's birthday together. We love doing this every time we got a birthday to celebrate. 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

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And a great one there for Kevin Cronin from REO Speedwagon's birthday. Take it on the run as we celebrate all things Kevin and REO tonight. A couple more votes on that one, then keep on loving you and riding out the storm. We'll try and get to all the Kevin and REO we can tonight. After all, gotta celebrate for Kevin's birthday.

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What is in the air that we got great rock stars having birthdays this week, huh? Kevin Cronin tonight of REO Speedwagon. This guy tomorrow, and you can bet we'll have plenty to celebrate of his tunes. Here's John Mellencamp.

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Kingston's 102.7 WOW FM. I'm Tony Lorino. If you were singing along with that one from the 90s, like me, you're going to love tonight's throwback timeline. We give you those three clues 1 year back in the day. Guess the year, win the cash. It's that simple. Let's give it a try together. After Prince, When Doves Cry.

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0: Correctly text in the year in the timeline, you could win that $100 tonight in the year we're talking about. HBO gives us Sex in the City. Sarah Jessica Parker and the girls take it one step more risque than you could on regular network TV. The Furby is out. What was it? It was like some sort of animal thing, and it talked to you. It could repeat what you said, right? Use that as a little bit of a prank toy. And the New Radicals, one-hit wonders back in the day, have their big one. Yeah, Get What You Give. Always a great pump-up song. Did it happen in 1997, 1996, or 1998? Text your guest to 877-909-1989 right now.
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0: What year was it? Sex in the City premieres on HBO. The Furby, the hot toy, and these guys, the hot group, with their biggest song, their only big song. If you text and guess 1998, you got it. 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
1: Could do the bowl game thing, sit on the couch, or you could do the Sphere. Backstreet Boys in Vegas over New Year's weekend. 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
1: 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Your chance to see the Backstreet Boys at the Sphere in Las Vegas. 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Don't go anywhere. It's all next.

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And welcome to the class of 1986. Happy 40th if it is your class reunion year. Let's turn you on with an hour of your hits and Robert Palmer on the Late Night Class Reunion.

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0: The class of 1986, I'm Tony DeReno. Rocky, Survivor, they go hand in hand. We know we've got Eye of the Tiger. Can you guess the Rocky IV song? 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We'll jog your memory with it. 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

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This guy, so underrated, class of 1986. Suddenly, Caribbean Queen, this one too. Here's Billy Ocean.

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Late night class reunion, class of 1986. And the big plan for this New Year's weekend, the Backstreet Boys at the Sphere. If you're playing to win it, you're at the right place. Don't go anywhere. Your code word to enter win is next.

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Class of 1986 late night class reunion is on. I'm Tony DeReno. Odd to say I'm stuck with you, but he makes it sound nice, doesn't he? Yeah, good to be in this sort of relationship with Huey Lewis in the News and the class of 86.

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0: 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Yeah, we love to say wow with some of the songs you just haven't heard in a long, long time. 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
0: Just in case.
1: No way.
0: Vampires. Okay. Does bread count?
1: I guess. Yeah, then it's
0: freshly,
1: a food.
0: Freshly baked bread. Mild, warm, comforting.
1: No, that's true.
0: I mean, I thought like bacon for a second, but that's too strong.
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0: 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Here's what you need to know.
1: I'm Lorena Dixon, keeping you in the loop this morning. The YMCA of Eastern Ontario's first community classic raised over $223,000 for programs supporting children, youth, and families across the region. Monday's sold-out tournament brought together 144 golfers, sponsors, and community partners for a day of golf and giving. Members of the Tragically Hip and the Kingston Frontenacs were also there at the Cataraqua Golf and Country Club in Kingston. Cooler fall temperatures may mean fewer mosquitoes, but ticks remain a concern across the southeast public health region. Officials say black-legged ticks can remain active whenever temperatures are above freezing and can spread Lyme disease and other infections. Residents are urged to check for ticks after being outdoors, shower within 2 hours, and use approved insect repellent to reduce the risk. Members of the unbeaten Queen's Gales football team are helping out, collecting donations for the Partners in Mission Food Bank. They'll be at the Metro store on Barrie Street tomorrow from 9 until 1:30. The store is one of three holding food drives this week. Another is taking place Friday at the Metro store on Gardner's Road. Over 2,500 pounds of food was collected last week at their Bay Ridge location. We're taking a look at the candidates running in this year's municipal election in Kingston. Today, we're featuring candidates in the Collins Bay Ridge district. Lisa Osanek is a five-time incumbent. She says she wants to see some environmental concerns addressed in the new term.
2: I just want to make sure that there's some really good environmental policies that get transferred into that official plan.
1: Osanek is being challenged by Joel Anthony Bruce. You can read more about all the candidates on our special municipal elections page at KingstonDaily.ca. In sports in the NHL, Toronto beat Nashville 5-4 in overtime. Carolina was over Montreal 6-4. Detroit beat Ottawa 5-3. In Major League Baseball action, the Dodgers beat Atlanta 3-1. San Diego was over Milwaukee 4-3. The next time you're scrolling through your phone, visit KingstonDaily.ca and see what Kingston is talking about. 401 Traffic and Weather together next.
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3: Well, good morning. We are off to a problem-free start. If you are traveling the 401 anywhere eastbound or westbound between Belleville and Brockville, you're not going to find any live lane issues in the early going or slowdowns. Your forecast for today, we are looking at cloud cover, good chance of showers, maybe a thunderstorm this afternoon, a windy with gusts up to 50 kilometers an hour and the high reaching 19, slight chance of showers this evening and overnight, maybe an evening thunderstorm as well. Overnight low down to 9. Tomorrow we're going to see a mix of sun and clouds. There is a slight chance of a midday shower, and it will continue to be windy with the high reaching 17. The temperatures are dropping and winter driving is getting closer. 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
2: Good morning. We are Joey and Lauren. You know what I just found out? Can I pass along some pretty confidential information? I don't even know if I can pass this along. I ran into a family member. I ran into my cousin, and I asked what her daughter is doing, and she said that her daughter works for Disney World. And I said, man, that's awesome. What does she do there? And she literally goes, just guest services.
3: What?
2: And So I'm telling you right now, I think my cousin's daughter is like a princess. Mm. I said, what does your daughter do at Disney World? She goes, we'll say guest services.
3: What?
2: Yeah. I'm like, dude, I think my cousin's daughter's Rapunzel or something.
3: Actually, no. She stands outside and she scalps.
2: But I was like, dang. And you probably got to sign an NDA, right? I'm thinking. So
3: hopefully you didn't just get her in trouble.
2: Claim to Disney. Yeah. Because someone's going to be like, I got to figure out who Joey's mom's cousin is, right? That's how it's going to work.
3: Well, now you've just narrowed down the family tree.
2: No, it's my cousin. Everyone calmed down. All right, let's just get to trending stories, please.
3: Okay, if you love to drink Gatorade, I actually have a warning for you. It's next right here on Joey and Lauren.

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1: It's Joey and Lauren, trending stories. What's going on?
2: According to research, this baffles me. According to research, about 60% of people over the age of 18 are incapable of having a conversation without lying once every 10 minutes. Every 10 minutes. Sadly, I can kind of believe this because think of just all the little white lies or
1: yeah, things. You're right. If you say to someone, hey, how often do you lie? Most people would be like, I don't lie. But then how often do you embellish? Because an embellish is a lie. Or, you know,
2: sure.
1: Like, I understand that, right?
2: Right, I mean, or if someone goes, how was your weekend?
1: And you're like, oh, it's great. If it wasn't great, that's a lie.
2: And you had something terrible that happened, or maybe you don't want to get into it. Oh, no, it was great. Good time with the family. When, in fact, you were short with your kids all weekend. You're all at each other's throats, you know?
1: So is that that's considered a lie, we're saying.
2: I think
1: if you
2: so.
1: Say, like, oh, how are the kids doing? You're like, oh, the kids are fantastic. And you're really like, oh, my gosh, we're
2: we're in the trenches.
1: Struggling right now. Yeah.
2: Yeah. Once every 10 minutes, apparently, we are lying.
1: Here's one thing I'm trying to stop saying, and I think we should all encourage. And I know we're all busy, but there's nothing more lame. And I'm guilty of it. How you been? Oh, you know, busy. What does that tell you about anything going on in your life? Oh, cool. Okay. Well, now I feel bad even asking you. Like, I do that sometimes. I go, oh, staying busy.
2: I know, I do.
1: Is that the goal in life, by the way? How boring does that sound?
2: I know.
1: What's your life? My life is busy.
2: I know. Or I want to do a better job of, when I see people, like, asking about their kids more in depth.
1: Yeah.
2: Like, what are they into right now? Are they playing any sports? Are they, how do they like their school, you know?
1: Yeah.
2: I find that so often I'll just be like, oh, the kids are good. I'm like, they're my kids. I love them. I want to talk them up. I want to talk about all the things that they love. So I think I want to get better at that. Also, if you love Gatorade, be careful. There is a Gatorade recall with a FDA warning based on dyes right now. So this is what it says. They've recalled more than 122,000 cases of Gatorade over undeclared food colorings. And the FDA has now assigned it at a risk level. So just be careful.
1: I mean, I never thought that fierce grape was like that. That was a natural purple. You know what I mean?
2: I mean, we have Gatorade. Here's the problem.
1: I love Gatorade.
2: Bad time for them to have a recall because we are in the thick of like sports season. A lot of kids are drinking Gatorade right now.
1: Well, think every time our kids play a game, they get a snack bag and every snack bag has a Gatorade in it. And they have two sips and then it sits in our fridge. If you went in our fridge right now, you'd find 17 third drunk Gatorades. Like a third of it's gone.
2: I know. I could never finish one. If you gave me a Gatorade, I promise you I would not finish
1: it. I like the little mini ones. It's like I'm just a little athletic. That's how I feel.
2: That's cute. Every homeowner should know these and most don't. So I am learning today. Someone compiled a list. How to prevent dryer fires. I guess over almost 3,000 homes that catch on fires because of their dryer.
1: Yeah,
2: Because not cleaning out the lint trap.
1: Yeah, clean out the lint trap. And then also they make these little vacuum attachments that go down. So when you pull your lint trap out, you got to suck all the lint out of that.
2: Have we ever done that?
1: No, but we really should.
2: They also say you need to know where to shut off your water in an emergency. Do you know where to look? It says basement or crawl space, near the water heater, garage or utility room, or where the main pipe enters the house. Here's the problem. We have a crawl space. I know where the water shut off is.
1: It's in our closet, right?
2: But we have a million
1: There's no way we're getting to it.
2: Boxes on top of the crawl space.
1: You know, I was having a good day, and then you bring up nowhere to shut off your water, and I'm like, okay, now that's going to keep me up at night.
2: How to open your garage door in a power outage. Some people do not know how to open the garage. If the power goes out, they're like, how do I get out? How do I get my car out? Well, you pull the little thing.
1: Pull on the lever. And you got to, most of them have sliding locks, too. You got to pull on those. So, yeah, the more you know.
2: The more you know. And those are some of your trending stories.
1: It's Joey and Lauren.
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0: morning. I'm Lorena Dixon. Here's what's coming up over the next 48 hours. It's everything you need to know.
1: Good morning. I'm Alyssa Brush. Fall activities, live music, and a few Halloween scares are all on the calendar over the next 48 hours. Today, Wellness Wednesdays at the Isabel Turner Branch brings older adults together for coffee, breakfast, games, crafts, and social time. It's a simple way to stay connected, meet people, and enjoy a welcoming morning in the community. Also today, the Great Lakes Museum's Aquaculture Farming the Waters exhibit offers a hands-on look at how Canadians farm aquatic environments. Tomorrow night, classic rock fans can head to the Kingston Grand Theater for a double bill featuring tribute acts celebrating the music of Tom Petty and the Heartbreakers and the Cars. Expect plenty of familiar hits and sing-along moments. If you're already thinking about Halloween, Fort Fright returns to Fort Henry this week. The haunted attraction features scare actors, special effects, and immersive sets, with some nights offering near-total darkness for an extra thrill. In local sports, the Kingston Frontenacs are on the road tomorrow against the Barrie Colts. The Queenscales are back home Saturday when they host the Windsor Lancers. You can get all the details on these events at kingstondaily.ca. Just click the 48. In the newsroom, I'm Alyssa Brush, and that's what's happening around town.
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6: Well, with this check on your drive, it continues to be problem-free in the early going with no live lane issues eastbound or westbound on the 401 anywhere between Belleville and Brockville. Your forecast for today, it looks like we're going to see showers and maybe a thunderstorm later this afternoon. Wind gusts of 50 kilometers an hour picking up this morning with the high reaching 19. Chance of showers and a thunderstorm this evening. Look for the overnight low down to 9 degrees. Tomorrow we'll see a mix of sun and clouds, although there is a slight chance of a midday shower. Wind gusts to 50 kilometers an hour continues with the high reaching 17. 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

0: want to bring it up, but we are. The D word. Divorce.
1: Divorce. Not us, though.
0: It's been fun. It's been real.
1: I ain't got the time. Feels too stressful. Although, this is actually very interesting what this guy has done. It has exploded online. It has gone viral. I actually think he might be onto something when it comes to his divorce. So this guy posts on his social media, and it's just a, you know, background with the words. So he just throws out the words on a graphic, and he says, "Major life update, friends. Chloe and I have made the difficult decision to divorce. It is a mutual decision. No hearts were broken or feelings hurt."
0: I see this all the time. I mean, not all the time, but I've seen this where the joint statement.
1: It says, "We are still friends. Have any questions? ... Well, next slide. Cue number one. What happened?" And then he puts answer. He does.
0: No way.
1: They went ahead and posted a divorced FAQ. Frequently asked questions.
0: So think about that, because what happens in our life when we see someone we know get divorced?
1: What happened?
0: I wonder what happened.
1: Who cheated?
0: Know, I bet it was him. I saw him at a birthday party, and
1: he's
0: the
1: problem.
0: He's the problem. Well, you know, they work a lot. Maybe it's all those kind of things.
1: 100%.
0: Like, so that's kind of genius. I understand the whole statement. So many couples do that where they'll put out this, you know, and it always is. We're just friends. We're still going to be friends. It's never like this person's a dirtbag. It's always like whatever. But I've never seen them go through. So they went through the major questions that people would ask.
1: So they did Q and A's. So they did questions and an answer, question, answer, question, answer. So I'll read them to you. But
0: I would
1: like
0: to know.
1: This is hilarious. An FAQ for why somebody's getting divorced. They are answering the questions we all want to know.
0: It is kind of genius, though, if you just want to deal with it now and be like, and then if someone asks, be like, it's on my Instagram.
1: I have a friend who got divorced, and it seems like it was ugly, but I still have no idea what happened. But, like, based on what she says and what he says online, like, I'm like, something big happened. And I've been dying to know, but it also feels so crazy and rude to ask.
0: Like, you can't ask, like
1: what happened?
0: If you meet someone that brings up my first marriage, you can't be like, why did you get divorced? Like, that's just not a question you can ask people.
1: Right. Okay. So he puts, question, what happened? Answer, we both feel that our lives are no longer compatible and that a future together would lead to unfair compromises on both sides.
0: That's not an answer.
1: I know, that's not an answer. But it's something.
0: You set me up thinking it was going to be juicy. And then that's an answer is our lives don't work together anymore. That's not an answer.
1: Okay,
0: that's not how life works.
1: Let me keep reading. He says, what about Millie and Bug? I'm assuming these are their pets.
0: I mean, we're interesting kid names. Bug.
1: Chloe will be taking them. So now we know. Chloe gets the dogs or whatever.
0: Good to know.
1: How do I act or navigate their relationship now going forward? Maybe some people wonder, like, what do I do?
0: Because if you're friends with both of them, how do I handle it? Yeah.
1: Answer, Chloe and I are still friends. We still hang out. Please don't be shy to invite either or both of us to events.
0: Hey.
1: Can you imagine inviting both of your divorced friends? That feels crazy. And then they said, are you staying here where they live? His answer, Chloe is. We are selling the house. Chloe will move into an apartment, and I will temporarily be staying here until my opera contract send me somewhere else. So I guess he's in the opera.
0: Dude's in the opera. I wonder why they got divorced. All right.
1: And he also goes, if you have any further questions, please message me. I will answer them the best I can. Also, please send love to me and Chloe, as this is a big transition for both of us. So he decided, I'm just going to do an FAQ online and eliminate all the speculation, and there you go.
0: Thoughts? I know. I love the frequently asked questions. I think that's genius. Now, do you owe it to anybody to explain? No. But would it help a lot of us out that are online and looking at your Facebook page or Instagram?
1: You say you love the FAQ, but let me just throw out a scenario. Say you did something horrible. Say, like, you were the problem. You cheated or you did something crazy, and that's the reason why we're getting divorced. You now don't love that FAQ, do you? Because if we posted that and it said, why? And it was like, Joey's a dirtbag.
0: Do you think if something like that happened, you would be all public with it? Like,
1: no.
0: You would? No, you probably wouldn't.
1: I don't think so. Maybe a little cryptic something here and there, but no,
0: yeah,
1: I don't think so.
0: Yeah, no, I mean, I think
1: I would focus on the kids and be done.
0: It is kind of nice. Now, I don't know why anybody's like, yeah, but who gets the dogs? That's not keeping me up at night.
1: FAQs next time this happens in a relationship.
0: It's Joey and Lauren.

0: Good in Kingston.
1: Good morning, I'm Lorena Dixon. Time for What's Good in and around Kingston, where we catch up with local newsmakers and people doing interesting things in the community.
2: Good morning, I'm Alyssa Brush from the KingstonDaily.ca newsroom. Job seekers in Kingston can meet potential employers this month at a Halloween-themed job fair designed to make networking a little less scary. The Career Collective, a Job Connections Fair, Halloween edition, runs October 30th from 10 a.m. to 2 p.m. at Academy of Learning Career College. Tara Teeling, Academic Director, says the event will offer a relaxed way for job seekers to connect with employers.
3: One of the things that we have found is that job hunting itself is, you know, as some of the students have said, it's a horror movie itself. 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
6: It remains a problem-free drive so far this morning on the 401. Just did a run through the traffic cameras between Belleville and Brockville. Not finding any live lane issues or slowdowns to hold you up at this point this morning. Your forecast for today, we are looking at cloud cover, good chance of showers, maybe an afternoon thunderstorm. Winds pick up this morning with gusts to 50 kilometers an hour in the high region 19. Tonight, we're going to see a slight chance of showers this evening, maybe a thunderstorm this evening as well, then partly cloudy with the low down to 9. Tomorrow, a mix of sun and clouds, but with a slight chance of a midday shower. Those wind gusts to 50 kilometers an hour will continue tomorrow as well with the high reaching 17. 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

0: Would You Rather Wednesday. We answer your Would You Rather questions that you text in to 68719. What's going on?
1: Okay, I actually saw this question online and I thought it was really good. Would you rather sleep with no blankets? No blankets at all. You're just
0: okay.
1: Out there.
0: Okay.
1: Or no pillow.
0: No pillow.
1: So you can't have a pillow or you can't have a blanket.
0: Honestly, I have a terrible pillow. I don't even like my pillow. I never look forward to sleeping on my pillow. It always gets too flat.
1: Get a better pillow.
0: I don't know.
1: Put up with it?
0: I put up with it. My other pillow is way too big. I mean, it's like I'm laying on top of an elephant. The other one is this flat, puny, little crappy. It's supposed to be some cool gel pillow.
1: Well, that's on you now. Get yourself a stinking pillow. You're a grown adult with adult money. Buy a pillow.
0: College, I don't think I ever had a pillow. I cannot. I don't care how hot it is. I cannot do the no blanket thing. I gotta have something over my body.
1: We're on the same page. In fact, I'll go one further. It has to be more than just something on my body. Like, I couldn't sleep with just a sheet or a very thin blanket. It has to be something with substance. It's got to be like a little heavier. I need some weight.
0: Correct me if I'm
1: wrong.
0: You also need two things. You need a sheet and a blanket.
1: 1,000%.
0: Yeah.
1: Don't even get me started. If you don't sleep with a top sheet,
0: lose my
1: number. If you're one of my friends, goodbye.
0: Nap with nothing. Can you take it?
1: No, I need a blanket.
0: We all fall asleep sometimes watching something. I'm not talking that. I'm saying, like, if you're going to take a quick nap on the couch, can you do it without a blanket?
1: No. I have to have something on me.
0: Which is weird because, like,
1: it's security.
0: Yeah.
1: To me,
0: it's not even a temperature thing. It's not like, oh, I'm cold. It's like, well, I'm sleeping, so I need to be covered.
1: Oh, it could be, exactly. I was going to say, it could be so hot in the room, I still need a blanket.
0: I'm so exposed.
1: Exactly. This text says, would you rather your spouse or partner know everything you've ever said about them or everything you've ever thought about them? Everything I've said, because no one needs to know my thoughts.
0: Yeah, the thoughts are going to get you in trouble, man.
1: I like to think I never say anything about you. Like, I don't talk about you.
0: I mean, if I'm on the golf course, I may have a couple of jokes. Just like a couple of classic, we're away from the old ball and chains.
1: No,
0: huh?
1: You don't say that. That's stupid. What do you actually say?
0: I may say something like, I don't know if your wives are like this, but like when Lauren's tired, man, it's like I married a new person. Something like that. Like, it's just a little razzle dazzle. You know what I'm saying?
1: A little jab.
0: It's not a
1: jab. Yeah, it is. You're talking mess about me.
0: On the golf course, what are we supposed to talk about? Our stocks and portfolios? Come on. Give me a little funness in life, man.
1: Wow, it sounds like I need to investigate some of your friends, see if I can get it out of them. That's wild. Yeah, I'd rather you know things I've said, because I feel like I could bounce back from things that I've said. Some of the things I've thought.
0: I'll tell you this.
1: In the heat of a lot of things,
0: my thought gets pretty bad. I will let you know, not to call out my friends, but I definitely don't talk about you like some of my friends talk about their partners.
1: Oh yeah.
0: We will
1: be debriefing later. I need to know who and what and why.
0: I've been part of some rants and raves.
1: Whoa.
0: Yeah.
1: Okay.
0: It's a fun time.
1: All right. This one says, would you rather have $20 million, but you can never leave your home again, or you get $500,000 and you can just be free?
0: I want to be free. I want to be free.
1: Yeah, because you want to be able to spend the money. Because if you get $20 million and you can't leave,
0: I mean, could you buy a new house and like a new setup? Because what you could do is you could buy a bomb mansion, pool, movie theater, you could buy something, golf course, right? You could buy something that would have awesome amenities. But still, wouldn't you want to go out to dinner every once in a while?
1: Well, here's the thing. If I was just handed $20 million, odds are I probably don't want to work again. Like, I'm good.
0: Sure.
1: Like, I don't need to work.
0: But you're going
1: to
0: need something to take up your time.
1: And I have nothing to do.
0: I know.
1: Oof.
0: My parents came and visited. And they're retired. And my mom was like, well, you know, we wanted to stop here before we go on vacation. I said, Mom, you're retired. You're just retiring away from home. That's what you're
1: retired in another place.
0: We're taking vacation for a week. I'm like, no, when you're retired, that's not vacation for a week. You're just retiring somewhere else for a week.
1: Yeah. It's like when people say bringing your kids on vacation is just disciplining your child in another place.
0: You know
1: or
0: what?
1: Parenting in another place.
0: That is fair. Because when we've traveled with our kids, I'm like, no, we can't stay up till 11. We got to go to bed.
1: Mm-hmm.
0: And your kids are very routine. So they're like, no, let's have lunch and then a snack. Yeah. And then I want, you know, it's like, oh, wait, they don't want to sit by a pool all day.
1: There you go. And those are your Would You Rather questions.
0: Joey and Lauren.

0: KingstonDaily.ca newsroom. Here's what you need to know.
1: I'm Lorena Dixon, keeping you in the loop this morning. Stone Mills Township has declared itself an unwilling host for hyperscale data centers for 1 year. The motion introduced by Councillor Krista Lee Woodcock calls for stronger provincial and federal regulations covering environmental, social, and economic impacts. The motion passed by one vote. Woodcock's concerns include a potential 250-megawatt data center near the township's Greater Napanee boundary. Kingston Fire and Rescue is reminding residents about safe battery charging during Fire Prevention Week on now until Saturday. This year's theme focuses on reducing the risk of lithium-ion battery fires. Fire Chief Kevin Donaldson says people should use certified chargers and never leave devices charging unattended overnight or on soft surfaces. The department is also hosting an open house and pancake breakfast Sunday from 9 a.m. till noon at Station 3 on Gore Road. We're taking a look at the candidates running in this year's municipal election in Kingston. Today, we're featuring candidates in the Collins Bay Ridge District. Joel Anthony Bruce is a longtime resident and a self-described moderate thinker. He says he's worried about how tax dollars are being spent in the city.
2: We tie in grassroots and community-based decision-making into how we're looking at things like infrastructure and spending and some of the social programs that we've chosen to invest in.
1: Lisa Osanek is being challenged by Bruce in the October 26th vote. 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In sports, in the NHL, Toronto beat Nashville 5-4.

0: In overtime, Carolina was over Montreal 6-4. Detroit beat Ottawa 5-3. And in baseball action, the Dodgers beat Atlanta 3-1. San Diego was over Milwaukee 4-3. The next time you're scrolling through your phone, visit kingstondaily.ca and see what Kingston is talking about. 401 Traffic and Weather together next.
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4: The 401 continues to run problem-free this morning between Belleville and Brockville. Not seeing any live lane issues or slowdowns eastbound or westbound. Your forecast for today, cloud cover, good chance of showers, maybe an afternoon thunderstorm. It's going to be windy with gusts picking up to about 50 kilometers an hour this morning, high reaching 19. Partly cloudy overnight, there is still a chance of a shower or thunderstorm this evening. Overnight low down to 9. Tomorrow, a mix of sun and clouds. Again, a slight chance of a midday shower with wind gusts picking back up to 50 kilometers an hour and the high reaching 17. Winter doesn't wait for the first snowfall, and neither should you. 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
2: All right, fair or foul question here. What's the line on pizza slice in the fridge from leftover pizza? How many days, Lauren?
3: Three. I think three's good. After three, I'm not touching it.
2: All right, so I ordered the pizza on, I think it was Thursday night.
3: Thursday night?
2: Yeah.
3: What's today? Tuesday?
2: No, today's Wednesday.
3: Today's Wednesday? Oh, see, I'm all topsy-turvy, turned around.
2: Should I do it?
3: No.
2: It's still in the fridge.
3: You can if you want.
2: Okay, but I will say it was a very expensive pizza. We went to a nice place. It was Detroit style. It's very good. It's like, I mean, that slice alone, considering how much the whole pie was, that slice alone is probably like $7.
3: Well, it sounds like you're wanting me to give you the answer that you want, which is eat it. So just go ahead and eat it. Like, I don't know what you want me to say.
2: Okay, yeah, just tell me to eat it. I mean, it's been 6 days. 6 days is probably not a good idea.
3: If you want to, go off.
2: If I'm not at work on the show on Thursday, you'll know why. Bad leftover pizza slice, all right?
3: No kidding.
2: Okay, trending stories are next.
3: A little moral dilemma. What would you do if you found this? It's next on Joey and Lauren.

0: 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Wow. FM.
1: It's Joey and Lauren. Lauren, what is your trending stories right now? What's going on?
2: I want to check some moral compasses right now.
1: Okay.
2: Would you return this if you found it? There is a man who was at the ATM doing a routine withdrawal when he noticed cash sitting on top of the ATM. How much cash? $128,000.
1: That's suspicious, man. That's something. No way. Someone is that rich that they're at the ATM like, okay, got that. Okay, let me put that $100,000 up there.
2: Mm-hmm.
1: No way.
2: I didn't think you can withdraw that much money, though. So I wonder if it was when they were loading it with cash that maybe they left some on top. I don't really know what would happen, but
1: like the Gary, the guy in the Brinks truck, just like, gosh, you know, it felt a little lighter today.
2: Right? The guy ended up returning every single dollar.
1: Yeah.
2: To the police is where he reported all that. So good for him.
1: Finding random money in a random place is difficult because you feel like whoever you go up to, like if you saw $100 on a just a random trail, mm-hmm. and then you just see someone walking by,
2: mm-hmm.
1: like the odds of you going, "Hey, is this your $100?"
2: And someone going, just saying,
1: "It is." I feel like that is way. Any money by an ATM with cameras and everything? No, thank you. I'm not messing with that.
2: Halloween costumes. I feel like you could go one or two, maybe three different ways where you can go really, really scary. You can go really funny or punny costumes, or of course the sexy costumes. We've seen them all.
1: And the sexy costumes are dying, though, I feel like.
2: I was just going to say, new reports are saying it is the most overused that people don't care about anymore.
1: I don't think they care.
2: It's not the costume design that most people go for now. The biggest costume popularity now falls in the funny or the punny costumes. Or, oh, I get it.
1: Yeah, like, oh, it's a light bulb and someone's, I get you.
2: Yeah, so, I mean, what did we do? Last year was very relevant. We were 6'7" because 6'7" was a big deal.
1: Oh, my gosh, we were 6'7", weren't we? Yeah, we can't do that again.
2: And then we dressed up with the kids. We were classic Ghostbusters as well. Year before that, we've always done something punny. It's always something kind of funny.
1: I like
2: did Smarty Pants once where I taped Smarties all over my pants, and then I wore glasses to look like I'm smart. Smarty Pants. Get it?
1: Though, a funny costume, you shouldn't have to explain it.
2: That's true.
1: That's when you know you failed. If you got to be like, see, what I did here is I'm wearing this because, and then be like, oh, I
2: now
1: get it.
2: I get it.
1: Yeah. My favorite, honestly, are like pop culture references.
2: Oh, yeah.
1: Like if you can find something that like everyone's talking about, that's the best.
2: Yes. Until it's so popular that everyone is dressed the same way.
1: I just thought of a fantastic Halloween costume for this year.
2: Well, don't share it.
1: There's going to be people that are going to do it.
2: Okay.
1: I wouldn't do it. Because I don't like the team. Oh. But be Dejan Love, the guy that pretended to be the 49ers player.
2: Oh, yeah.
1: That's right. Funny.
2: But then you just look like you're a 49ers player.
1: Yeah,
2: that's
1: but
2: stupid.
1: Then you say, no, I'm Dejan Love, the guy that was pretending to be
2: But now
1: one.
2: You're just explaining All what
1: right,
2: you...
1: That's a fair point.
2: This was like 10 years ago. You and I dressed up as salt and pepper shakers. That was great. So there's a lot of fun ways to go with that. Here are the fast food chains that have the highest average sales per restaurant. So they are making the most money. Do you want to make any guesses?
1: I mean, McDonald's, I would think.
2: They're up there.
1: Chick-fil-A?
2: Chick-fil-A. Yes. Chick-fil-A.
1: And now, is that for the locations, I imagine? Not total number, but for what they're just making the most money.
2: Yeah, they're making the most money per restaurant.
1: Per restaurant. Okay.
2: So I'll give you the top five. Shake Shack is 5. McDonald's is 4. Okay. In-N-Out is 3.
1: Yeah.
2: And your top two, very trendy, is Raising Cane's and Chick-fil-A, number 1.
1: So what have we learned about most of those restaurants? Really good at what they do, but small menu. Raising Cane's, small menu. In-N-Out, small menu. Chick-fil-A's getting a little out there. We're getting a little out there. Chick-fil-A, let me just tell you. We're getting a little out there. We're starting to do stuff that I'm not ready for. We're starting to put things in other things. Like, I just...
2: Too many collabs.
1: Sandwich, nuggets,
2: there you go.
1: Strips. Let's keep it easy.
2: More and more people are reporting phantom phone vibrations where they think their phone is going off in their pocket and it's not.
1: No, I felt that.
2: And it is because we are so used to being on our phones. We are so accustomed to it that all the time is my phone?
1: Yeah.
2: You pull it out. No, I thought I got a text.
1: I had that with my watch, too. Where I'll feel my watch, and it's just like, no, you need to stand up, you idiot. That's
2: you know what's
1: what
2: crazy
1: says.
2: Is every now and again, few and far between, but I will get phantom kicks. Like, I will feel like I'm pregnant for, like, just a second. And I'm like, what was Well, that's weird.
1: And now it's just something you ate? Like, what is it? Like,
2: maybe it's a gas bubble. I don't know. But every now and again, I'll be like, it feels exactly like I'm
1: which being is funny
2: on the inside.
1: Because I've eaten so much, sometimes I think I do have a baby in my belly. And I am eating for two.
2: And those are some of your trending stories.
1: It's Joey and Lauren.

0: morning. I'm Lorena Dixon. Here's what's coming up over the next 48 hours. It's everything you need to know.
1: Good morning. I'm Alyssa Brush. Fall activities, live music, and a few Halloween scares are all on the calendar over the next 48 hours. Today, Wellness Wednesdays at the Isabel Turner Branch brings older adults together for coffee, breakfast, games, crafts, and social time. It's a simple way to stay connected, meet people, and enjoy a welcoming morning in the community. Also today, the Great Lakes Museum's Aquaculture Farming the Waters exhibit offers a hands-on look at how Canadians farm aquatic environments. Tomorrow night, classic rock fans can head to the Kingston Grand Theater for a double bill featuring tribute acts celebrating the music of Tom Petty and the Heartbreakers and the Cars. 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If you're already thinking about Halloween, Fort Fright returns to Fort Henry this week. The haunted attraction features scare actors, special effects, and immersive sets, with some nights offering near-total darkness for an extra thrill. In local sports, the Kingston Frontenacs are on the road tomorrow against the Barrie Colts. 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Just click the 48. In the newsroom, I'm Melissa Brush, and that's what's happening around town.
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2: 401 traffic and weather together.
5: Well, it continues to be a smooth commute this morning. Not seeing any issues on the traffic cameras on the 401 anywhere between Belleville and Brockville. Still going to find both eastbound and westbound moving at the speed limit. Your forecast for today, cloud cover expected, good chance of showers, maybe a late day thunderstorm, the high getting up to 19. It's going to be windy as well with gusts to 50 kilometers an hour. Slight chance of a shower this evening, maybe a thunderstorm, then partly cloudy overnight. Low drops down to 9. Tomorrow we're going to see a mix of sun and clouds. There is a slight chance of a midday shower popping up. Wind gusts are going to pick back up to 50 kilometers an hour tomorrow with the high reaching 17. 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
1: It's Joey and Lauren, and it's Fixed My Life. Oh, parents of teens. This one's going to hit home. So Whitney sent us a message, and as always, like, you can send us messages if you want us to help you answer any questions, deal with any dilemmas. So Whitney sent us a message and said, help me. I feel like a bad mom. My son broke up with his girlfriend a week before homecoming.
2: Were you emphasizing girlfriend on purpose, or that's just how you were reading?
1: I don't know. Was I supposed to emphasize girlfriend?
2: No. Sorry. Anybody like who's hearing it, I'm hearing his girlfriend.
1: Well, technically,
2: is
1: it's
2: it
1: an ex.
2: Really a girlfriend?
1: Yes. Okay. No. I'm not trying to emphasize a certain.
2: Sorry,
1: I was just reading.
2: I heard as if you put air quotes over it.
1: Okay.
2: Girlfriend.
1: I'm just going to emphasize weird words. My son broke up. Okay, no. My son broke up with his girlfriend a week before homecoming. I said he still needs to take her in fairness to her. You cannot tell a girl a week before homecoming you no longer want to take her. He said, no, we're broken up. I said it's the right thing to do. So basically, teenage son breaks up with a girl like teenagers do. They all break up on again, off again, whatever. She's saying, hey, right before homecoming, you're going to do that to a girl and that wonderful family. You need to still go to homecoming with her. He's like, but we're broken up. And she's like, no, she still needs to go.
2: What girl's going to want to still go?
1: I mean, I don't know how it all works.
2: I mean, if I'm the teenage girl and my boyfriend broke up with me a week before homecoming.
1: So you don't want to go to prom if you were planning to go to prom with Brad and Brad breaks up with you right before, now you're like, cool, now I can't go to prom.
2: And then if Brad comes back to me and is like, hey, actually, let me still take you to prom, I'm going to go, no, I'm too good for you.
1: I totally understand where the mom's coming from. Like, no, you be a gentleman and you take this girl to homecoming. Maybe you're right. And maybe this girl wants nothing to do with going to homecoming with him. But also, kind of a bummer deal, because I know girls typically like these dances and formals more than the guys. And to be like, oh, I have a date for homecoming. Just kidding. He broke up with me. Now, what do I do? Go with my friends who are all on their dates?
2: Yes. No, I see where the mom's coming from, and I can't say I wouldn't do the same. Maybe I'd be like, what are you doing? Why would you break your heart? What's going on? Like, I'd try to get involved as well. But at the end of the day, I don't know a soul, coming from a former teenage girl, I don't know any single one of them that would go, yeah, I'll still go with you after you just broke up with me. In fact, she's probably going to go, no, I'm too good for you. I'm better than that. I'm going to go with my girlfriends. I'm going to have the best time. I'm not going to go with you because you just broke up with me. So she can encourage her son to still do that. But now I think you're just playing games with this girl. And it would hurt my feelings as the young girl.
1: Well, I don't think Whitney sends us a message without a hunch that maybe the girl still wants to go.
2: Maybe.
1: I mean, like, do you know, there's some people out there that are obsessed with the person when I got broken up with by a girl, you know, I didn't even know we weren't really dating, but she just wanted to make sure she broke up with me. Like, I liked her so much. If she would have been like, just kidding, I'd be like, okay.
2: But I was a little puppy
1: dog of a boy. I mean, I'd do whatever you told me to. So I don't know, man. 68719. It is interesting with teenagers, even though I don't have any, but I remember being one. They make really dumb decisions. They don't think about others a lot of times. They can be rash with their decision making. They can break people's hearts. They can be rude. And like, you want to intertwine and you want to like make them do the right thing. But also like, does that make it worse? If he goes, hey, my mom wants to make sure we still go to homecoming together, does that make it worse?
2: Kick rocks, kid. That's what I would say. Now, if he does genuinely still want to take her, sounds like he doesn't, but if somehow mom convinces him and he does want to,
1: okay.
2: My hope is that they can go and he can be kind and gentlemanly and still give her the attention she deserves, and that they can even just go as friends if it's better that way.
1: What I'm saying is there a solution where they still go to homecoming? They don't have to dance with each other. They don't have to do the pictures. But, like, you got the dress. He got the suit. Just go and make sure you go. Because if she's like, well, now my heart's broken, I don't want to go, like, I feel bad for her.
2: That's up to her if she still wants to go. But if they're going to wear the dress and the suit, why wouldn't they take pictures and stuff?
1: Well, I could see if I got a prom tux and my girlfriend broke up with me right before prom, Yeah, I would still wear the tux, but yeah. I'm not being like, well, I'll take a picture by myself. Like, hey.
2: Exactly. So don't go together. You can still go wear the dress and not go together.
1: Someone's gotta been through this scenario where your son or daughter did a bonehead thing. You feel like, hey, you can't do that to someone and their feelings, and you want to intervene. Maybe it's not the homecoming situation, but maybe you've had something else where you're like, no, you did not. You're not doing that.
2: No
1: you
2: way.
1: Can't just act recklessly
2: no
1: like
2: way.
1: That.
2: Yeah.
1: So 68719, you can text us. We'll get to your answers coming up. It's Joey and Lauren. 102.

0: FM.
1: It's Joey and Lauren. It's Fix My Life. And Whitney is basically torn up because her son broke up with his girlfriend a week before homecoming. She said, "This doesn't feel right. I feel like to break up with someone right before homecoming has ruined her homecoming plans, his homecoming plans." She's like, "You still need to go. You still need to take her to homecoming." You have basically said to Whitney, in a nutshell, it's the girl's choice. I don't think any of us are saying it's not the girl's choice, but you're basically saying nothing you can do. As annoying as it is and rude to break up with someone before a big event like that, there's not, teenagers are going to teenage.
2: I think it's a bad idea. I'm hurt for this girl, but I can't imagine a world where she would still want to go after he just broke up with her. Like, that just feels crazy to me. Maybe she would still want to, but good thing we have a lot of parents of teenagers texting in, giving their sound advice. This one says, "Guys, I'm a mom of three teenagers. Absolutely not. You cannot force two teenagers who just broke up to spend an entire formal night together. That sounds like a punishment for both of them."
1: I'm just saying, and maybe I'm going to set the stage at prom because I do feel like prom's a little bit bigger of a deal. Lauren, if our son broke up with his girl right before prom, said, "Well, I'm not going to prom, I broke up with her," you wouldn't sit there and be like, "The night before prom, you're going to do that to her?"
2: Sure, I'll rip into him and I'll be mad at him, but I can't. He can't undo what he did. So he can try and backpedal and go, "Oh, never mind, let's still go to prom." And that's up to her to decide if she will accept that invitation. But sometimes the damage is already done. And I don't know a girl on planet Earth that would be like, "Yes, take me to prom if you just broke my heart last night."
1: Okay, that makes sense.
2: This one says, "As the girl who got dumped before homecoming in high school, please do not make him take her. I would have been mortified knowing his mother forced him to go with me." That's the other thing. If she finds out that it's mom... Yeah, you're asking the whole world to hurt.
1: Can you pretty much guarantee the teenager would be like, "Sorry, my mom said I have to take you"?
2: Oh, I'm sure he would. This one says, "The mom's heart is definitely in the right place, but she's trying to fix the girl's heartbreak by volunteering her son as the solution. It's not fair to either of them."
1: Okay.
2: This one says, "I'm actually with the mom. If he waited until 1 week before homecoming, after they already made plans, bought the dress, figured out pictures, dinner, all of that, sorry, you made a commitment. Take her, be respectful, and then you can officially be done."
1: Yeah, I don't know. I understand the it's like ripping off a Band-Aid and trying to make sure that Band-Aid can still do the trick. Most of the time you need a new Band-Aid.
2: Yeah.
1: But I also totally think about, like, what is the right thing to do and to break up with someone right before, because while we think maybe homecoming and prom is all overblown and silly, to these kids it's like everything, right? Yeah. And I do feel bad. I would say it maybe would make it more interesting if they didn't break up, but he goes, "I don't want to go to homecoming anymore." Like, that would you be okay if your son just didn't want to go to homecoming anymore and was like, "Oh, I just want to stay home"?
2: I like trying to find out why. Like, what's going on?
1: Yeah.
2: Because he also deserves, listen, we're giving her a lot of credit and not him. Like, maybe he's going through something and he he also has feelings. This one says, "Parenting teenagers is basically watching them make decisions you know are terrible, but you have to resist the urge to grab the steering wheel sometimes. Mom can tell him she thinks the timing was cruel, but she should not force the date." This one says, "Mom is actually giving this girl false hope. She's going to spend the whole night wondering if they're getting back together because he agreed to take her." Yeah, it's just a bad idea all around. I just think it's a bad idea. Yeah, he did a bonehead thing and broke up with her, but if he felt he wanted to break up, I mean, two sides. I feel bad for both of them.
1: You see, there's got to be moms out there and dads. I'm thinking more moms that are like forcing their kids to ask so-and-so to prom or things like that. There's got to be moments like that. You're probably, whatever the text was, whoever sent, being a parent of a teenager is just watching them make bad decisions and just knowing you can't stop it. That's probably the best advice is, like, you can't, like, obviously there's safety decisions.
2: Sure.
1: But there's probably a lot of stuff your kids do as teens that you literally go, "There's nothing I can do."
2: Yep. Then this text, it says, "If my son handled the breakup respectfully, I'm going to stay out of it. But if he cheated, embarrassed her publicly, or dumped her in a group chat, then we are having a very different parenting conversation. Yeah. And that's what it comes down to. You, like, moms and dads of boys should raise their young men to be respectful to women and respectful to girls. And girls should also do the same. I just think there's a lot of responsibility you have on your own parent. You cannot force this girl to go to prom or whatever.
1: If your son was dating a girl and goes, "I'm going to break up with her, I'm just going to text her," would you intervene and say, "No, you're not. You're calling her or you're meeting in person"? Mm-hmm. Okay. So you would intervene in those things. Mm-hmm. The method of breaking up.
2: Yeah.
1: Okay.
2: And making sure he's not like smearing this poor girl.
1: Well, sure,
2: or whatever.
1: But
2: yeah.
1: I would be like, yeah, send the text. just do a broken heart emoji.
2: No,
1: that'll do the trick. All right, it's Joey and Lauren.
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0: Good in Kingston.
1: Good morning. I'm Lorena Dixon. Time for What's Good in and around Kingston, where we catch up with local newsmakers and people doing interesting things in the community.
2: Good morning. I'm Melissa Brush from the KingstonDaily.ca newsroom. Kingston job seekers are being invited to face their career fears at a Halloween-themed networking event later this month. The Career Collective, a Job Connections Fair Halloween edition, will bring job seekers and employers together from October 30th from 10 a.m. to 2 p.m. at Academy of Learning Career College. Tara Teeling, Academic Director, says the Halloween theme is meant to help people feel more comfortable while looking for their next opportunity.
3: So we're going to go hard with the decorations for sure. We don't expect attendees to be wearing costumes. 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
7: It remains problem-free this morning if you are traveling the 401 anywhere between Belleville and Brockville. You're not going to find any live lane issues or slowdowns. Both directions are moving at the speed limit. Your forecast for today, we are looking at cloud cover, good chance of showers, maybe a late-day thunderstorm. It's going to get windy with gusts to 50 kilometers an hour and the high reaching 19. Partly cloudy overnight. There is still a chance of a shower this evening, maybe a thunderstorm as well. Temperature dropping down to 9. Tomorrow, we're going to see a mix of sun and clouds, again with a chance of a midday shower. Wind gusts picking back up to 50 kilometers an hour with the high reaching 17. 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
1: It's Joey and Lauren, and get ready to get in the feels, man. This is, I don't like this, but it happens. We all say the same thing, like, oh, time flies, right? We just saw, we were in line, and there was a mom with, like, probably, like, a two-year-old in front of us, and then in front of her was, like, a family with older kids, and what do they look back at her, and they're like, oh, you think it lasts forever, but it goes by so quickly. You're gonna miss this.
2: Yeah. Yeah. Well, yes, because I'm thinking that when my child is screaming in the back seat.
1: So I have the rough lifetime hour estimates of all the people in your life and how much time you spend with them. So this is what I have. I have your children, I have your spouse or your partner, I have your coworkers, I have your friends, I have your siblings, and I have your parents.
2: Okay. Sadly, I think coworkers is going to be pretty high, which I always hate that stat. I've heard it before where it's like you spend blankety blank amount of hours with your coworkers versus way less with your family.
1: Okay. I will go, I'll count them from down to up, and okay. I'm not going to lie, you're not going to like these answers probably. Siblings is in last place, 15 to 20,000 hours of your lifetime with siblings. Okay.
2: Oh, so, wow. It doesn't seem like very much.
1: You know, it's not. And some people are way closer with their siblings than others. Like our boss, I think him and his siblings get together every week, which is pretty amazing. I mean, growing adults, like,
2: if you're lucky enough to live right by each other, like, that's great. Sometimes, you know, you live across the country or for wherever from your siblings.
1: Next is your parents. You will spend 20 to 25,000 hours on average with your own parents in your lifetime. And they say, here's the problem, too. It's heavily stacked early childhood.
2: Mm-hmm.
1: Like once you hit 20s, drops down like crazy, which kind of makes sense, right? The next one up is friends, 30 to 40,000 hours. So you will spend more time with your friends than with your own parents in your lifetime.
2: Dang. Oh, okay? That kind of makes me sad.
1: Your next is in third place is your children, 40 to 50,000 hours. So there are some people that will spend more as much time with their friends as with their children, because again of that how it's heavy. Yeah,
2: it's
1: they move out.
2: It's funny how the your parents and your kids are not the same, because eventually you're the parent and your kid is spending time
1: with
2: you.
1: Yeah, that's a good point.
2: Does that make sense?
1: Yeah, but think about it. We spend a ton of time with our kids right now. You know, number two on the list, coworkers. But I hate to tell you this. It doubles in time than your own children.
2: Oh,
1: 80 to 90,000 hours on average. Now, that's obviously, I think, if you're working outside of the home. But listen to that. You will spend on average twice as much time in your life with your coworkers than your own children. What the heck is going on?
2: And then think of all the coworkers you hate. Ugh.
1: And think it just doesn't matter. Like, these are just people you make money with.
2: Oh, that's so sad.
1: And I, like,
2: this is when I want to do one of those things where, like, someone will, they'll go viral. You'll see these families online where they, like, drive a van all over the place, and they just live off the grid, and they work remote, and they spend all this time with their kids. I'm like,
1: on
2: that's
1: average,
2: the dream.
1: Twice as much. You're spending twice as much time in your life with Gary in accounting than with Julie, your daughter. Man, that's hard to hear.
2: That one stings really bad.
1: That one stings really bad. And number one is your spouse or your partner at 100,000 hours plus. That's why people always talk about all the time. If you're married with kids, don't let your kids become your whole life where you just become co-parents and then all of a sudden when they, because you will spend more time with your partner. So you do need to go on those date nights and do need to spend time together one-on-one, because guess what? Most of your life will be spent with them.
2: Yeah, I mean, it's a testament to picking the right person.
1: Yeah.
2: You want to make sure you're picking the right person.
1: But if you want to hug your kids a little tighter today or spend some more quality time with them, just know, on average, you'll spend twice as much of your life with your own coworkers than your own kids.
2: Think about school today. No school today. Go have a fun day.
1: Now I'm mad at my coworkers. I look at them and I'm like, you're not my kids, and yet I got to see your face more than my kids. It's Joey and Lauren.
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0: 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Here's what you need to know.
1: I'm Lorena Dixon, keeping you in the loop this morning. The YMCA of Eastern Ontario's first community classic raised over $223,000 for programs supporting children, youth, and families across the region. Monday's sold-out tournament brought together 144 golfers, sponsors, and community partners for a day of golf and giving. Members of the Tragically Hip and the Kingston Frontenacs were also there at the Cataraqua Golf and Country Club in Kingston. Cooler fall temperatures may mean fewer mosquitoes, but ticks remain a concern across the southeast public health region. Officials say black-legged ticks can remain active whenever temperatures are above freezing and can spread Lyme disease and other infections. Residents are urged to check for ticks after being outdoors, shower within 2 hours, and use approved insect repellent to reduce the risk. Members of the unbeaten Queen's Gales football team are helping out, collecting donations for the Partners in Mission Food Bank. They'll be at the Metro store on Barrie Street tomorrow from 9 until 1:30. The store is one of three holding food drives this week. Another is taking place Friday at the Metro store on Gardner's Road. Over 2,500 pounds of food was collected last week at their Bay Ridge location. We're taking a look at the candidates running in this year's municipal election in Kingston. Today, we're featuring candidates in the Collins Bay Ridge district. Lisa Osanek is a five-time incumbent. She says she wants to see some environmental concerns addressed in the new term.
2: I just want to make sure that there's some really good environmental policies that get transferred into that official plan.
1: Osanek is being challenged by Joel Anthony Bruce. You can read more about all the candidates on our special municipal elections page at KingstonDaily.ca. In sports in the NHL, Toronto beat Nashville 5-4 in overtime. Carolina was over Montreal 6-4. Detroit beat Ottawa 5-3. In Major League Baseball action, the Dodgers beat Atlanta 3-1. San Diego was over Milwaukee 4-3. The next time you're scrolling through your phone, visit KingstonDaily.ca and see what Kingston is talking about. 401 Traffic and Weather together next.
3: 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A new way for news. 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
6: Well, there are still no issues to slow you down this morning if you happen to be traveling the 401 anywhere between Belleville and Brockville. Both eastbound and westbound, you're going to find moving problem-free and at the speed limit. Your forecast for today, we are looking at cloud cover for the most part. Good chance of shower.

0: Or is maybe a late day thunderstorm. Winds pick up later this morning with gusts to 50 kilometers an hour, the high reaching 19. We got a slight chance of a shower this evening, maybe a thunderstorm as well, then partly cloudy overnight, low dropping down to 9, and could see a shower midday tomorrow, but otherwise a mix of sun and clouds. Those wind gusts pick back up to 50 kilometers an hour with the high reaching 17. 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
2: Here we go. Let's do this thing. Good morning, Lauren.
3: Good
2: How
3: morning.
2: We doing?
3: Very good. It's chocolate-covered pretzels day, and I got to say, for someone that actually, I make a lot of chocolate-covered pretzels, mostly around the holidays and stuff, the elite vessel is the rods, the giant, thick pretzel rod stick that you dip into the chocolate.
2: You can
3: and now
2: give me,
3: I want one.
2: You can give me chocolate-covered pretzels, yogurt-covered pretzels. I don't care. I'm telling you right now, Dots are the only pretzels I'll eat. It's the only brand I get really bougie for. But I don't, like,
3: they
2: I
3: don't
2: cannot.
3: Do a chocolate covered. You're just saying,
2: I'm just
3: you
2: saying,
3: won't do any
2: I
3: other
2: can't
3: pretzels.
2: Do you even buy those little thin pretzel, like, chips that are at Costco? Can't do them. Every time I try them, I'm like, I'd rather have a potato chip. Now you're just teasing me, pretzels. You're just teasing me.
3: Any other type of chip. Okay, got it.
2: All right, we're going to play Listener versus Lauren next on Joey and Lauren. 102.

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1: It's Joey and Lauren. It's listener versus Lauren. It's Lauren versus Jenny today. Jenny, I went J-E-N-N-Y. How wrong am I? Or am I totally correct in that?
2: It's J-E-N-I.
1: I knew that.
3: Not even close, Joey.
1: I was testing you. Isn't there a brand of ice cream called Jenny's and that's how it's spelled?
2: It is.
3: Oh, see? Well, I've never heard of it.
1: Jenny, are you an ice cream heir? Like, do you have just billions of dollars in the ice cream industry? Who knows? All right, so Jenny, three questions for you, three questions for Lauren, the same questions. We're kicking Lauren out of the studio. So Lauren cannot hear these questions. And let's see how you do and then bring Lauren back in. Question number one, Jenny. What vegetable is traditionally used to make sauerkraut?
2: That is cabbage.
1: Did you say cabbage? You cut out a little bit.
2: Yeah, cabbage.
1: I knew it, Jenny. Do you like sauerkraut? That's the big question.
2: I love it. I love it so much.
1: Same. Like, if it was socially acceptable, I would eat it just with a fork out of the jar. But I feel like people give me weird vibes when I do that. Jenny, question number two. What singer played Hannah Montana's dad?
2: That is Billy Ray Cyrus.
1: And Jenny, that is correct. And I feel like question three is the easiest question. Here we go. To go perfect, Jenny. Question number three. What color is the L on Luigi's hat? Now think about it.
2: Is it green?
1: It is green. So if you would have said white, that's wrong because it's a white circle, but then it's a green L. So Jenny, you go perfect 3 for 3. I'm bringing Lauren back in. Stay on the line, but don't give away any hints. Very impressive. Right. Hello, Lauren.
3: Hello.
1: Welcome back to the dungeon.
3: I just got so scared. The lights are off out there and our coworker's like sitting at his desk. He has his hood on and like I didn't even notice he was there. Scared me so bad.
1: You're the second person that brought that up to him.
3: I was scared the heck out of me.
1: Picking up something from the printer and someone goes, man, you're really freaking people out. All right, here we go. Question number one, Lauren. What vegetable is traditionally used to make sauerkraut?
3: Cabbage. I think it's cabbage.
1: That is correct. How much money would it take for you to take a big old bite of sauerkraut?
3: A lot. That's I'll sad. Eat all the cabbage, but once you start fermenting it or whatever the heck they do with sauerkraut, no thanks.
1: What singer played Hannah Montana's dad?
3: Well, her real dad, Miley Cyrus's dad, is Billy Ray Cyrus.
1: I asked what singer
3: played. Billy Ray
1: played.
3: Cyrus.
1: Yeah. I mean, it can be his real dad, but he played Hannah Montana's dad as well. Were you talking to somebody that thought Hannah Montana and Miley Cyrus were different people?
3: Yeah, our coworker.
1: Okay.
3: There you go. Well, he thinks Hannah Montana's a real person.
1: Oh.
3: He thought Hannah Montana's a real person.
1: Not real.
3: I said, no.
1: All right, question number three, Lauren. What color is the L on Luigi's hat?
3: Is it black?
1: No.
3: It's not?
1: Another guess?
3: I mean, green would be the obvious answer, but I thought it was black.
1: It's a green L.
3: Oh, my gosh.
1: And Jenny thinks that the Luigi. You take down Lauren. How do you feel?
2: I feel amazing.
1: You feel amazing.
2: Hard.
1: Well, way to go, Jenny. Stay on the line. We're going to get your information. You are our winner today. It's Joey and Lauren.

0: I'm Lorena Dixon. Here's what's coming up over the next 48 hours. It's everything you need to know.
1: Good morning. I'm Alyssa Brush. Fall activities, live music, and a few Halloween scares are all on the calendar over the next 48 hours. Today, Wellness Wednesdays at the Isabel Turner Branch brings older adults together for coffee, breakfast, games, crafts, and social time. It's a simple way to stay connected, meet people, and enjoy a welcoming morning in the community. Also today, the Great Lakes Museum's Aquaculture Farming the Waters exhibit offers a hands-on look at how Canadians farm aquatic environments. Tomorrow night, classic rock fans can head to the Kingston Grand Theater for a double bill featuring tribute acts celebrating the music of Tom Petty and the Heartbreakers and the Cars. 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If you're already thinking about Halloween, Fort Fright returns to Fort Henry this week. The haunted attraction features scare actors, special effects, and immersive sets, with some nights offering near-total darkness for an extra thrill. In local sports, the Kingston Frontenacs are on the road tomorrow against the Barrie Colts. The Queensgales are back home Saturday when they host the Windsor Lancers. You can get all the details on these events at kingstondaily.ca. Just click the 48. In the newsroom, I'm Alyssa Brush, and that's what's happening around town.
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6: Well, taking another look at your drive, it is still problem-free this morning. No issues eastbound or westbound on the 401 if you're traveling between Belleville and Brockville, continuing to find both directions moving at the speed limit. Your forecast for today, we're looking at cloud cover for the most part, good chance of showers, maybe an afternoon thunderstorm. We do expect winds to pick up with gusts to 50 kilometers an hour this morning, high reaching 19. Slight chance of a shower this evening, maybe a thunderstorm as well, then partly cloudy overnight, low dropping down to 9. Tomorrow we'll see a mix of sun and clouds. There is a slight chance of a midday shower with wind gusts picking back up to 50 kilometers an hour and the high reaching 17. 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
1: It's Joey and Lauren, and Lauren needs to apologize, and I'm telling you this right now. I got a text message from someone that suggested maybe our kids don't play sports and you put them in the arts because of your actions 3 days ago. So I want to give you the floor. I hope that people that were involved in this fiasco 3 days ago are listening and you have a chance to apologize to them.
2: Okay. I know where you're going with this. I am embarrassed. I will say I am embarrassed, but is anyone surprised? To be honest, are you even surprised?
1: I will say this. Knowing we were going to have boys and knowing our boys would probably play sports, I thought this would happen at the high school level. Maybe the middle school, junior high level. There was no part of me that thought my 7-year-old son was going to already have this happen on the sidelines with you. I'm not joking when I say that. When it happened, I thought, we can't start this already.
2: Okay, first and foremost, I will never apologize for being passionate. Like, I'm not going to apologize for having passion for the game. So our son is on a flag football team, and they made it to the semifinals. We're in the semifinal matchup, and it goes to overtime. This is a, like, nail-biter game. Now, I will admit, I'm very into it. I don't sit down because I can't. I'm too stressed out. So I stand and I pace. I get very into it. As the other parents of teammates know, and they have seen me at all the games, they know. They know we are very involved, and that we're very into it.
1: There's no side conversations. There's no, hey, how was your week? Like, you are locked in.
2: I am embarrassed because I did approach. I approached a few parents on our sideline. I was shaking. Joey, my hands were shaking. I was so, like, stressed out during the game. So, yes, there was a moment.
1: Just a reminder, 7-year-olds, first graders, flag football. First grade.
2: Yeah. There was a moment where I did start yelling and running my mouth at the referees. And I'm realizing now that's what I'm most embarrassed about, because I realized these are kid referees. Like, they're like 15. And they probably don't care. They're like, lady, get out of here.
1: I think they get paid in Doritos. I'm not joking you. I don't think they make money on this. I think they're volunteers. And Lauren chirped at a 14-year-old kid and called him ref.
2: He's a ref.
1: Yeah, I know, but you literally yelled at a 14-year-old
2: okay,
1: ref.
2: Okay, I'll tell you exactly what I said. There were four of them. There were four referees, and I personally feel like they blew a huge call.
1: There's no huge calls again in a first grade football game. You cannot be like, huge moment here. No, it's first grade. There's no huge moments. There's just, it's
2: it
1: a little game.
2: It felt huge. I get stressed out. And I said, there's four of you out there and not one of you can pay attention.
1: It really?
2: And I am embarrassed for that because they are young referees and I shouldn't have said
1: that.
2: They were
1: the nicest kids.
2: I shouldn't have said that. But here's what makes it worse. And I do want to apologize to our team parents and the parents of the other team if I stepped out of line, if I crossed a line with my passion.
1: Well, here's the great news. You were so far away from everybody else because you were so nervous. So we were all just... Listen, all of us cared, but we're normal adults. And Lauren's there on the outskirts.
2: Like hyperventilating.
1: Hands folded. Like, I can't believe what's going on right now.
2: So to make matters worse, the next day, I'm out and about. I was at an event. And I was approached by this guy. And he was like, you're Lauren, right? And I was like, oh, yeah, nice to meet you. And he goes, my son played your son in flag football last night.
1: And the worst case scenario.
2: I was like, oh my gosh. And I immediately said, congratulations, your kid is a baller. Like, he told me which one is his kid. I was like, oh my gosh, you guys are awesome. And then I said, I'm sorry for how I acted. And I don't know if he said anything. I can't remember. I kind of blacked out. But I think he was like, oh no, you're good. You're good. I was like, yeah, I get really into it. But I am embarrassed. So I do want to apologize. But I also want to let you know, as a warning, I really need to be pulled back or something because
1: so
2: I just
1: what
2: get
1: happened.
2: Really into it.
1: My perspective, Lauren says this, and it's one of those moments that I remember being like, she did not just say that. Like, what? Especially the way you said ref just felt like, there's four of you, ref. You can't see it, ref. And I'm just like, they're kids. They're kids. And I literally, and it got a little heated between us, obviously. And I walk over to you and I said, you can't be doing this. And I walked away and I'm just hanging out with our youngest at that point. And you are just, did you know in the moment that you made a mistake?
2: No, it was the drive home where the regret set in, and I was like, what an idiot. Like, what am I doing? Anyway, I'm sorry.
1: I'm just letting
2: There's
1: you know.
2: My apology. I'm sorry. Okay. I need to control myself.
1: But we can't. You're going to, mark my words, you're going to get thrown out of a game at some point, which we have a friend's mom that did that.
2: I am a little worried about that, but you see me when I'm watching a game on TV.
1: You cry a lot when your team loses.
2: I yell and scream from the couch. And then you throw my kid into it and kids that we really love into it. And then it's.
1: What's funny, our son wasn't even in the game when you were yelling and screaming.
2: No,
1: like, he was on the bench.
2: He was on the bench.
1: He was having a great time eating Skittles, drinking Gatorade. And mom's over there like, ref! I mean, we're not even going to bring up that Lauren set her own timer when she found out how much time was left in the game.
2: I was tracking the time and they were off on the time.
1: So, okay, goodbye. Yeah, I think our kids need to be in like plays or something. It's Joey and Lauren.
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0: Good in Kingston.
1: Good morning. I'm Lorena Dixon. Time for What's Good in and around Kingston, where we catch up with local newsmakers and people doing interesting things in the community.
2: Good morning. I'm Alyssa Brush from the KingstonDaily.ca newsroom. Job seekers in Kingston can meet potential employers this month at a Halloween-themed job fair designed to make networking a little less scary. The Career Collective, a Job Connections Fair, Halloween edition, runs October 30th from 10 a.m. to 2 p.m. at Academy of Learning Career College. Tara Teeling, Academic Director, says the event will offer a relaxed way for job seekers to connect with employers.
3: One of the things that we have found is that job hunting itself is, you know, as some of the students have said, it's a horror movie itself. 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
6: It's Joey and Lauren.
1: 401 traffic and weather together.
6: Well, with this final check on your drive, it is still problem-free this morning. If you are traveling the 401 anywhere between Belleville and Brockville, you won't find any live lane issues eastbound or westbound. Checking your forecast, we do expect showers today, maybe an afternoon thunderstorm. Winds picking up with gusts to 50 kilometers an hour and the high reaching 19. Partly cloudy overnight tonight. There's a slight chance of a shower this evening, maybe another thunderstorm with a low down to 9 degrees. Tomorrow, we're going to see a mix of sun and clouds. There is a chance of a midday shower popping up. Wind gusts back up to 50 kilometers an hour and the high reaching 17. 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Stay on time and up to date with 401 traffic and weather together this afternoon starting at 4.

0: It's Joey and Lauren, trending stories. What's going on?
1: According to research, this baffles me. According to research, about 60% of people over the age of 18 are incapable of having a conversation without lying once every 10 minutes. Every 10 minutes. Sadly, I can kind of believe this because think of just all the little white lies or
0: yeah, things. You're right. If you say to someone, hey, how often do you lie? Most people would be like, I don't lie. But then how often do you embellish? Because an embellish is a lie. Or, you know,
1: sure.
0: Like, I understand that, right?
1: Right. I mean, or if someone goes, how was your weekend?
0: And you're like, oh, it's great. If it wasn't great, that's a lie.
1: And you had something terrible that happened, or maybe you don't want to get into it. Oh, no, it was great. Good time with the family. When, in fact, you were short with your kids all weekend. You're all at each other's throats, you know?
0: So is that that's considered a lie, we're saying.
1: I think
0: if you say, like, oh, how are the kids doing? You're like, oh, the kids are fantastic. And you're really like, oh, my gosh, we're
1: we're in the trenches.
0: Struggling right now. Yeah.
1: Yeah. Once every 10 minutes, apparently, we are lying.
0: Here's one thing I'm trying to stop saying, and I think we should all encourage. And I know we're all busy, but there's nothing more lame. And I'm guilty of it. How you been? Oh, you know, busy. What does that tell you about anything going on in your life? Oh, cool. Okay. Well, now I feel bad even asking you. Like, I do that sometimes. I go, oh, staying busy.
1: I know, I do.
0: Is that the goal in life, by the way? How boring does that sound?
1: I know.
0: What's your life? My life is busy.
1: I know. Or I want to do a better job of, when I see people, like, asking about their kids more in depth.
0: Yeah.
1: Like, what are they into right now? Are they playing any sports? Are they, how do they like their school, you know?
0: Yeah.
1: I find that so often I'll just be like, oh, the kids are good. I'm like, they're my kids. I love them. I want to talk them up. I want to talk about all the things that they love. So I think I want to get better at that. Also, if you love Gatorade, be careful. There is a Gatorade recall with a FDA warning based on dyes right now. So this is what it says. They've recalled more than 122,000 cases of Gatorade over undeclared food colorings. And the FDA has now assigned it at a risk level. So just be careful.
0: I mean, I never thought that fierce grape was like that. That was a natural purple. You know what I mean?
1: I mean, we have Gatorade. Here's the problem. This is a bad.
0: I love Gatorade.
1: Bad time for them to have a recall because we are in the thick of like sports season. A lot of kids are drinking Gatorade right now.
0: Well, think every time our kids play a game, they get a snack bag, and every snack bag has a Gatorade in it, and they have two sips, and then it sits in our fridge. If you went in our fridge right now, you'd find 17 third drunk Gatorades. Like a third of it's gone.
1: I know. I can never finish one. If you gave me a Gatorade, I promise you, I would not.
0: I like the little mini ones. It's like, I'm just a little athletic. That's how I feel.
1: That's cute. Every homeowner should know these, and most don't. So I am learning today. Someone compiled a list. How to prevent dryer fires. I guess over almost 3,000 homes that catch on fires because of their dryer.
0: Yeah,
1: Out the lint trap.
0: Yeah, right? Clean out the lint trap. And then also they make these little vacuum attachments that go down. So when you pull your lint trap out, you got to suck all the lint out
1: of
0: that.
1: Have we ever done that?
0: No, but we really should.
1: They also say you need to know where to shut off your water in an emergency. Do you know where to look? It says basement or crawl space, near the water heater, garage or utility room, or where the main pipe enters the house. Here's the problem. We have a crawl space. I know where the water shut off is.
0: It's in our closet, right?
1: But we have a million
0: There's no way we're getting to it.
1: Boxes on top of the crawl space.
0: You know, I was having a good day, and then you bring up nowhere to shut off your water, and I'm like, okay, now that's going to keep me up at night.
1: How to open your garage door in a power outage. Some people do not know how to open the garage. If the power goes out, they're like, how do I get out? How do I get my car out? Well, you pull the little thing.
0: Pull on the lever. And you got to, most of them have sliding locks, too. You got to pull on those. So, yeah, the more you know.
1: The more you know. And those are some of your trending stories.
0: It's Joey and Lauren.

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102.7 Wow FM Sugar Ray with Fly. I'm Trinette. Sure, Thanksgiving is about the turkey and the stuffing, but what about the dessert too? What do you love most for dessert on Thanksgiving? Pumpkin pie, apple pie. Maybe you do something completely different. I would love to hear from you. Your favorite dessert at Thanksgiving. 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

0: Now, my parents have a queen bed. That they're famous for.
1: Oh, interesting.
0: They like a queen. Yeah. They like to cuddle. Why am I talking about my parents cuddling? I don't know. But my dad leaves both his feet dangling off the edge of the bed. I do know that.
1: You say dangling, but they're probably just straight out.
0: No, they are bent down. And yeah, they're just straight out.
1: When you say dangling, I'm like, wait, so is it at the knee?
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2.7 Wow FM cars, you might think. Thanksgiving, lots of food to eat. I want to focus on the dessert a little bit, though. So I mentioned like pumpkin pie, apple pie. Those are kind of staples. Apple crisp was something that someone mentioned, too, with vanilla ice cream. My stomach is grumbling just thinking about it. Maple pecan pie bars. Why have I never had these before? That sounds delicious. And pumpkin cheesecake. That is also a fantastic option. Caramel apple cheesecake, butter tart squares. Oh my goodness. Can we have all of these for Thanksgiving? Chocolate pecan pie. That was another one that came up on the list too. You should be dancing. I'm going to need it after all the eating. Bee Gees on Wow FM.

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Thanksgiving weekend, something fun to do with the family together. We'll check out Peter Pan, a play for all ages, happening this Saturday. It's a morning show, too, starts at 11 a.m. Bri the Magic Guy is also going to be there, but live interactive theater, fun for the whole family. Tickets are really affordable, too, just $15, and for the kids, just $10. You will be able to get them out the door, 82 Sydenham Street. You can also pick them up now at aspirekingston.org. I'll be there. Peter Pan will be there. We hope to see

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I think we're going to be talking about with the Thanksgiving weekend and all of the different delicious desserts. Someone also brought up pumpkin tiramisu is real good too. 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

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Eagles take it easy. Kicks to Frontenacs will have a busy Thanksgiving weekend. They're heading to Barry, Brampton, and Brantford. We have all the games for you on our sister station, New Country 98.9. And in fact, the next Kicks to Frontenacs home game is Country Night coming up on October the 16th. That's a Friday night against the Oshawa Generals. 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Come on, cheer on the Frontenacs. But of course, if they're on the road, you can listen on New Country 98.9. George Michael, Ace of Base, up after Bon Jovi, Wanted, Dead or Alive, 102.7 WOW FM.

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It was on this week in 1980. In fact, tomorrow marks the exact date that this song was number one. Over in the UK, The Police was number one with Don't Stand So Close to Me. And one of the big movies people were seeing was The Blues Brothers on this date in 1980. Queen, another one bites the dust at number one in the U.S. on that date. Wow FM. 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
1: 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Think about like when you were a kid and you had those late night sleepovers and you'd be like, hey, I have something to tell you. I have a crush on Danielle.
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Tonight, Royal Canadian Legion Branch 560 board games, cards, tabletop RPG games. 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That's Nerd Night, 6 to 9, Royal Canadian Legion Branch 560 on Montreal Street this evening. Huey Lewis in the news, if this is it, 102.7 Wow FM.

97 WOW FM Foreigner Jukebox Hero. Let us be your soundtrack for their Thanksgiving long weekend. And when it comes down to the Thanksgiving meal, when do you actually have it? On Saturday? Do you have it on Sunday? Do you eat earlier in the day? I find a lot of the times we eat late afternoon and then just graze the rest of the evening too. But is it really Thanksgiving dinner? Is it dinner if you're eating it at 3 o'clock? I guess so. Billy Joel, My Life, 102.7 WOW FM.

102.7 WOW FM, Bob Seger, old time rock and roll, pumpkin pie. How much whipped cream is too much? Is there such a thing? A polite dollop, half the pie? You can't see the pie anymore? That's kind of the way that I like it. Even ratio, pie to whipped cream. I'm Trinette, heading out of here for now because I'm hungry. And Sideshow hasn't left any snacks, so wonder when it comes to pumpkin pie what his preference is. Maybe he'll tell you. He's coming in after 3 o'clock. I'll talk to you again tomorrow. Robert Palmer, Addicted to Love on 102.7 WOW.

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Queen, Crazy Little Thing Called Love, Kingston's 102.7 WOW FM at Sideshow. There's a lot of money out there. Sure, maybe you or I don't have a lot of it, but there's a lot of money out there. How much of it is actually printed on bills? That and more coming up on Things You Didn't Know Yesterday, right after the Eurythmics. Here Comes the Rain Again, Kingston's 102.7 WOW FM.

0: comes the rain again. It's the Eurythmics on 102.7 WOW FM. It's Sideshow, and this is Things You Didn't Know Yesterday. Around 6,000 posts or tweets are sent out on X, formerly Twitter, every second. That's 500 million a day. Although it's unclear how many of them are actually humans posting rather than bots or spam. My guess is mostly bots, because that is probably the unhappiest place on Earth.
1: I wonder if king-sized sheets are called presidential-sized in England. I really should have a Twitter account.
0: Despite reports of bullets ricocheting off armadillos, they are not bulletproof. Their shells are made of bony plates called osteoderms that grow in the skin. It's more like a hard-shelled suitcase than a bulletproof vest, which, if you're keeping score at home, doesn't do much to stop a bullet.
2: Then they slapped this bulletproof vest on me and gave me a gun.
3: But what if he shot you in the face?
2: What if he shot me in the face?
4: That's a risk we were willing to take.
0: And you've heard the term cash is king. Well, 92% of the world's currency is digital. So 92% of the stuff that we spend so much time worrying about is completely imaginary.
5: All you care about is money. 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And I'm going to give it to them.
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McCartney, Maybe I'm Amazed, Kingston's 102.7, Wow FM at Sideshow. We all do it. It's tough to get rid of things when you have things, right? Easy to acquire things, tough to get rid of them. My question to you today is, what's something people keep for way too long? 613-964-1027. Something people keep for way too long. 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

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Kingston's 102.7 WOW FM. It's Sideshow Burning Question today. What's something people keep for way too long? 613-964-1027. Ben texted in, said instruction manuals for things they no longer own. Oh, buddy, you have no idea. I don't know why I feel like I got to keep every instruction manual I ever get. So much of that stuff is just found online now. But yeah, if I'm doing house cleaning, I guaranteed I will find multiple instruction manuals for things that I forgot I owned. 613-964-1027. Here's for fear.

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What's something people keep for way too long? 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Jeff says, if you haven't used it in 10 years, let it go. 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

0: Elliot Torn, Kingston's 102.7 WOW FM at Sideshow. You know, I got to tell you, I don't know if you've watched a live sporting event in recent years, but the whole gambling thing in advertising has gotten a little out of control. It seems like everything is brought to you by, you know, Bet365 or DraftKings or one of these online gambling things. And like you watch a hockey game now, and commentators will actually have conversations where they talk about the betting odds of things and then tell you to go download an app to place your bets and stuff. And all I can think is, can you imagine if that sort of advertising happened back in the day?
1: Here's another 1-2 pitch. And Wagner goes down swinging as the Pirates finish up the top of the seventh. Stretch time, the seventh inning stretch, brought to you by gambling. What do you have to lose? Beg, steal, borrow, any way you can get it, then turn around and bet it. Gambling, a proud sponsor of the seventh inning stretch. We go to the bottom half. Pirates 6, Tigers 4.
0: I'd love to be able to say my show is brought to you by gambling. On whatever you want, really. Def Leppard, now pour some sugar on me. Kingston's 102.7 WOW F.

Eddie Money, two tickets to Paradise, Kingston's 102.7, Wow FM at Sideshow. I asked the question today, what's something people keep for way too long? 613-964-1027. And someone just texted in, some items are one move away from becoming family heirlooms. Do you have those items where you just like, you keep them for so long, every time you move, they just stay with you? Eventually, it's like, oh yeah, this is an heirloom. We can't get rid of this. This is Rick Springfield now, Jesse's Girl, 102.7, Wow FM.

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Kingston's 102.7 Wow FM at Sideshow. Coming up, Kingston to increase police and bylaw enforcement during homecoming. Again, an Aquaman's app is starting to rise in popularity. And we highlight the Kingston candidates running in Collins Bay Ridge District. Ken Hashizumi's got your local news and 401 traffic and weather together from the KingstonDaily.ca newsroom at 4 o'clock. And after 4, I've got your chance to win a pair of tickets to She Carries the Song live at the Grand Theater next Thursday night. Aha, take on me, Kingston's 102.7. Wow,

0: from the KingstonDaily.ca newsroom. Here's what you need to know.
1: I'm Ken Hashizumi, keeping you in the loop this afternoon. In preparation for the influx of people expected for homecoming, the city of Kingston are launching their University District Safety Initiative starting next Thursday. For 2 weeks, there will be an increase in police and bylaw enforcement in the district to curb any unlawful parties and gatherings. Access to the Gore Downey Pier and Breakwater Park will be closed to the public during weekends, and there will be parking restrictions along several streets. The recent Globe and Mail 8th Annual Ranking of Canada's Top Growing Companies saw a local boating app make it to number 62 on the list. Gananoque's Adam Allure created this app to help boaters on the St. Lawrence River and Lake Ontario. He says he's been proud of his company that continues to grow each year.
2: 8 years ago, I went to a first boat show. I had a website that was hacked together that I was pretending was an app just to see if people were interested in what we were selling. We're now the most downloaded boating application in Canada and the United States.
1: Allure has a main office with a staff of 15 in Kingston. We're taking a look at the candidates running in this year's municipal elections in Kingston. Today, we are featuring candidates in the Collins Bay Ridge District. Lisa Sanek is a five-time incumbent. She wants to see more environmental concerns addressed in the new term.
3: I just want to make sure that there's some really good environmental policies that get transferred into that official plan.
1: Osanek is being challenged by Joel Anthony Bruce in the October 26th vote. You can read more about the candidates in our special municipal elections page at KingstonDaily.ca. 3 games in the NHL tonight, including Winnipeg welcoming Colorado and Edmonton visits Anaheim. Baseball's division series, the White Sox host Cleveland. Tampa Bay travels to the Yankees. Atlanta is home to the Dodgers, and Milwaukee is on the road in San Diego. The White Sox, Rays, Dodgers, and Brewers can all advance with wins. The next time you are scrolling through your phone, visit KingstonDaily.ca and see what Kingston is talking about. 401 traffic and weather together next.
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0: Roxanne, the Police, Kingston's 102.7 Wow FM. It's Sideshow. In case you didn't know, apparently today is National Forgiveness and Happiness Day.
1: It's National Forgiveness and Happiness Day, a day to tell those who hurt you that it's okay. Like your roommate who never refills the Brita pitcher, your husband who said $118 is too much for yoga pants from Lululemon, your teen who never resets the mirrors after borrowing the car, your coworker who reheats fish in the break room microwave, the guy at the gym who didn't wipe down the leg press, those two shirtless D-bags who take up the whole park to play ultimate frisbee, and of course, your wife. All she had to do was say, "Yes, honey, your old high school football jersey still fits." Instead, she laughed. National Forgiveness and Happiness Day. Forgive today. Except for your neighbor who parks his Cybertruck in front of your house. Screw that guy.
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4: The 401 West is currently closed just past Mallorytown Landing due to a crash, so look for alternate routes if you can. Otherwise, everything is looking good on the 401 from Belleville to Brockville. For weather, cloudy and windy tonight with chance of showers and risk of a thunderstorm, low 9. Tomorrow, mainly cloudy and windy with chance of showers during the day and partly cloudy with chance of showers overnight, high 18, low 7. And Friday, mix of sun and cloud with chance of showers during the day, then clearing overnight, high 16, low 6. 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
0: Well, today in stuff that happened, 18 years ago, 2008, Spotify officially launched as a streaming platform. And no musical artist has been paid since. October 7th, 1968, Motion Picture Association adopted the movie rating system, you know, G, PG, R, X, all that stuff. Finally, parents could know whether a movie was inappropriate before watching it with their kids anyway. And 23 years ago in 2003, Arnold Schwarzenegger was elected governor of California by a landslide. He almost didn't get it until he changed his campaign slogan to, "Come on! Do you remember when I saved the world from that alien? Come on, you guys." Votes just started pouring in for him. This is Whitesnake. Here I go again. Kingston's 102.7. 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
1: Everything looking good on the 401 from Belleville to Brockville, with traffic moving smoothly in both directions in Napanee, Gananoque, and Kingston. For weather, cloudy and windy tonight with a chance of showers and risk of a thunderstorm, low 9. Tomorrow, mainly cloudy and windy with a chance of showers during the day and partly cloudy with a chance of showers overnight, high 18, low 7. And Friday, mix of sun and cloud with a chance of showers during the day, then clearing overnight, high 16, low 6. Winter doesn't wait for the first snowfall, neither should you. 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
1: 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There's a great show coming to the Grand Theater next Thursday night, and I'd like to send you. 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

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Coming up next Thursday night, She Carries the Song, a group of three very incredibly talented singer, songwriter, artists, female indigenous performers who will be playing at the Grand Theater. 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
1: I'm Ken Hashizumi, keeping you in the loop this afternoon. Stone Mills Council has approved a one-year declaration making the township an unwilling host for hyperscale data centers. The motion calls for enforceable rules governing their environmental, social, and economic impacts. Councillor Rob Fenwick supported stronger regulations but opposed the declaration. The motion passed by one vote amid concerns about a potential Greater Napanee facility. Come out to see the undefeated Queens Gales football team as they tackle hunger for the Partners in Mission Food Bank. Players will be at the Metro Store on Berry Street tomorrow from 9 until 1:30, collecting food and cash donations. Metro is holding food drives at all three of their Kingston locations this week. Over 2,500 pounds of food was collected at their Bay Ridge location last weekend, while another will be taking place Friday at their Gardner's Road store. We are taking a look at the candidates running in this year's municipal elections in Kingston. Today we are featuring candidates in the Collins Bay Ridge district. Joel Anthony Bruce is a longtime resident and a self-described moderate thinker. He says he is worried about how tax dollars are being spent in the city.
2: We tie in grassroots and community-based decision-making into how we're looking at things like infrastructure and spending and some of the social programs that we've chosen to invest in.
1: Bruce is taking on five-time incumbent Lisa Osanek in the October 26th vote. You can read more about the candidates on our special municipal elections page at KingstonDaily.ca. Winnipeg is home to Colorado tonight in NHL action. Also, Edmonton is on the road in Anaheim. Tampa Bay and the White Sox can complete the sweep of their respective AL division series. The Rays are in the Bronx while Chicago is home to Cleveland. In the National League, Dodgers have a 2-1 lead heading into today's game in Atlanta, while San Diego hosts Milwaukee down 2-1 in their best of five. The next time you are scrolling through your phone, visit KingstonDaily.ca and see what Kingston is talking about. 401 traffic and weather together next.
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6: Everything looking good on the 401 from Belleville to Brockville, with traffic moving smoothly in both directions in Napanee, Gananoque, and Kingston. For weather, cloudy and windy tonight with a chance of showers and risk of a thunderstorm, low 9. Tomorrow, mainly cloudy and windy with a chance of showers during the day and partly cloudy with a chance of showers overnight, high 18, low 7. And Friday, mix of sun and cloud with a chance of showers during the day, then clearing overnight, high 16, low 6. 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

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And Sideshow, are armadillos bulletproof? That and more coming up on Things You Didn't Know Yesterday after Supertramp on WOW.

0: Supertramp, Breakfast in America, Kingston's 102.7 WOW FM at Sideshow, and this is Things You Didn't Know Yesterday. Around 6,000 posts or tweets are sent out on X, formerly Twitter, every second. That's 500 million a day. Although it's unclear how many of them are actually humans posting rather than bots or spam. My guess is mostly bots, because that is probably the unhappiest place on Earth.
1: I wonder if king-sized sheets are called presidential-sized in England. I really should have a Twitter account.
0: Despite reports of bullets ricocheting off armadillos, they are not bulletproof. Their shells are made of bony plates called osteoderms that grow in the skin. It's more like a hard-shelled suitcase than a bulletproof vest, which, if you're keeping score at home, doesn't do much to stop a bullet.
2: And then they slapped this bulletproof vest on me and gave me a gun.

0: what if he shot you in the face?
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0: I got logged out and locked out of the YouTube Kids app. Okay? 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And I got that one wrong. And then it gave me a third one. And I got I swear to you.
1: What were the problems?
0: They were just multiplication. But one was like 3 times 2 plus something. And I was like, oh, that's that. And it's like, wrong. And so it locked me out.
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8: Everything looking good on the 401 from Belleville to Brockville, with traffic moving smoothly in both directions in Napanee, Gananoque, and Kingston. For weather, cloudy and windy tonight with a chance of showers and risk of a thunderstorm, low 9. Tomorrow, mainly cloudy and windy with a chance of showers during the day, and partly cloudy with a chance of showers overnight, high 18, low 7. And Friday, mix of sun and cloud with a chance of showers during the day, then clearing overnight, high 16, low 6. 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

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With no Spirit Halloween in Kingston this year, closest one we got is Belleville. Where's everyone getting their Halloween costumes this year? 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

0: 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It's Sideshow. It's that time of year again. Unfortunately, no Spirit Halloween here in Kingston. Usually, you just have to find an empty storefront somewhere, and you know that's going to be a Spirit Halloween come October.
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2: Spirit Halloween. 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Can we keep the shelves?
0: It's got a good ring to it, actually. They have a great business model. 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
1: Everything looking good on the 401 from Belleville to Brockville, with traffic moving smoothly in both directions in Napanee, Gananoque, and Kingston. For weather, cloudy and windy tonight with a chance of showers and risk of a thunderstorm, low 9. Tomorrow, mainly cloudy and windy with a chance of showers during the day and partly cloudy with a chance of showers overnight, high 18, low 7. And Friday, mix of sun and cloud with a chance of showers during the day, then clearing overnight, high 16, low 6. 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

102.7 Wow FM at Sideshow. All right, burning question today. What's something people keep for way too long? Earlier, Ben said instruction manuals for things they no longer own, which felt like fighting words, because that felt like directly pointed at me. Have you been talking to my wife? I got a lot of instructions for things that I don't own anymore. 613-964-1027. Billy Idol, Rebel Yell on

Billy Idol, Rebel Yell, Kingston's 102.7, WOW FM, and Sideshow. All right, it's tough to get rid of things, right? So my burning question today, what's something people keep for way too long? 613-964-1027. Earlier, Ben said instruction manuals for things that they no longer own, and I feel that one. That's me. Kevin says a box of mystery cables. Listen, all right, you know what? People want to make fun of the giant collection of cables and adapters and things until suddenly you need one. And who's got one? Your old pal Sideshow, that's who. Those cables have come in handy many times, all right? That's not something you hold on to for too long. That's a valuable asset, is that box of mystery cables. Because as soon as it's like, oh, I wish I had an adapter for this, you go looking in that box, boom. There it is. You just saved yourself a trip to Radio Shack. And Radio Shack doesn't even exist anymore. You'd have been toast without it. This is ABBA, Dancing Queen.

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Kingston's 102.7, Wow FM at Sideshow. Coming up at 6 o'clock, Kingston to increase police and bylaw enforcement during homecoming. Again, an Aquaman's app is on the rise in popularity. And we highlight the Kingston candidates running in Collins Bay Ridge District. Ken Hashizumi from the KingstonDaily.ca newsroom has your news and 401 traffic and weather together coming up at 6. John Parno on Wow FM.

0: 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Here's what you need to know.
1: I'm Ken Hashizumi, keeping you in the loop this afternoon. In preparation for the influx of people expected for homecoming, the City of Kingston are launching their University District Safety Initiative starting next Thursday. For 2 weeks, there will be an increase in police and bylaw enforcement in the district to curb any unlawful parties and gatherings. Access to the Gore Downey Pier and Breakwater Park will be closed to the public during weekends, and there will be parking restrictions along several streets. The recent Globe and Mail 8th Annual Ranking of Canada's Top Growing Companies saw a local boating app make it to number 62 on the list. Gananoque's Adam Allure created this app to help boaters on the St. Lawrence River and Lake Ontario. He says he's been proud of his company that continues to grow each year.
2: 8 years ago, I went to the first boat show. I had a website that was hacked together that I was pretending was an app just to see if people were interested in what we were selling. We're now the most downloaded boating application in Canada and the United States.
1: Allure has a main office with a staff of 15 in Kingston. We're taking a look at the candidates running in this year's municipal elections in Kingston. Today, we are featuring candidates in the Collins-Bay Ridge District. Lisa Sanek is a five-time incumbent. She wants to see more environmental concerns addressed in the new term.
3: I just want to make sure that there's some really good environmental policies that get transferred into that official plan.
1: Osanek is being challenged by Joel Anthony Bruce in the October 26th vote. You can read more about the candidates in our special municipal elections page at KingstonDaily.ca. 3 games in the NHL tonight, including Winnipeg welcoming Colorado and Edmonton visits Anaheim. Baseball's division series, the White Sox host Cleveland, Tampa Bay travels to the Yankees, Atlanta is home to the Dodgers, and Milwaukee is on the road in San Diego. The White Sox, Rays, Dodgers, and Brewers can all advance with wins. The next time you are scrolling through your phone, visit KingstonDaily.ca and see what Kingston is talking about. 401 traffic and weather together next.
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8: Everything looking good on the 401 from Belleville to Brockville, with traffic moving smoothly in both directions in Napanee, Gananoque, and Kingston. For weather, cloudy and windy tonight with chance of showers and risk of a thunderstorm, low 9.

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At Sideshow, I asked the question, what's something people hold on to for way too long? You can text me at 613-964-1027. Candace says, I'm not a hoarder. I'm preparing for extremely specific emergencies. You're right. You never know when you're going to need it, right? Duran, Hungry Life.

0: Duran Duran, Hungry Like the Wolf, Kingston's 102.7, Wow FM. It is Sideshow. We're looking for something that people keep for way too long. Text me, 613-964-1027. Kevin said a box of mystery cables. I say you never know when you're going to need those mystery cables. This is super important. Ben says instruction manuals for things you no longer own. Here's Rachel. Rachel, what's something people keep for way too long?
1: All my friends do this. They keep clothes they swear they'll fit into again.
0: Yes. Yeah. You know, how often do you do that when you're like, you know what? I'm going to hold on to this because I'm going to fit into this again someday. And then it collects dust or, you know, stays in the back of your closet somewhere taking up space. It's so true. But you know what? I'll tell you, as someone who has recently, slimmed down a little bit, gone down a couple of sizes, I've been able to do that, and it's a pretty cool feeling. So if you've got stuff kicking around, you're like, I'm going to fit into that again someday, and you're actually committed to it, no better feeling than putting it on and going, holy crap, it actually fits. Saves you down the road, trust me. 613-964-1027. What's something people keep for way too long? Mr. Down, Broken Wings on Wow FM.

0: 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Yeah, we love to say wow with some of the songs you just haven't heard in a long, long time. 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
4: Everything looking good on the 401 from Belleville to Brockville, with traffic moving smoothly in both directions in Napanee, Gananoque, and Kingston. For weather, cloudy and windy tonight with a chance of showers and risk of a thunderstorm, low 9. Tomorrow, mainly cloudy and windy with a chance of showers during the day and partly cloudy with a chance of showers overnight, high 18, low 7. And Friday, mix of sun and cloud with a chance of showers during the day, then clearing overnight, high 16, low 6. 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

Foo Fighters, Learn to Fly, Kingston's 102.7, Wow FM, it's Sideshow. I think it's well understood that you're not supposed to show your nudies at work. A 48-year-old city commission candidate in Florida, a guy named Derek Scott Hughes, allegedly showed a graphic nude pictures of himself, including images described as him doing a helicopter. They say it happened at a Chamber of Commerce event with around 30 people there, and he's walking around showing people this thing he calls the helicopter. I happen to have the video, so I figure we could find out what that is together. Oh yeah, it is like a helicopter. That's actually wow, that's actually like really really impressive. That's incredible. That's I mean, I get why he wants to show that off, but I don't know, maybe not at a chamber event. Madonna now, Open Your Heart, Kingston's 102.7. Wow, F.

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1: Everything looking good on the 401 from Belleville to Brockville, with traffic moving smoothly in both directions in Napanee, Gananoque, and Kingston. For weather, cloudy and windy tonight with a chance of showers and risk of a thunderstorm, low 9. Tomorrow, mainly cloudy and windy with a chance of showers during the day and partly cloudy with a chance of showers overnight, high 18, low 7. And Friday, mix of sun and cloud with a chance of showers during the day, then clearing overnight, high 16, low 6. Winter doesn't wait for the first snowfall, and neither should you. 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

0: Richie Expense, another Richard. Kiss Me, Kingston's 102.7, Wow FM. It's Sideshow. I don't know if you watch baseball or hockey or anything right now. In the last few years, it's gotten really out of hand, the amount of sports gambling sites that sponsor these games. Like, it's just every commercial you see is a commercial for Bet365 or DraftKings or any of these apps that you go to and bet. Like, you can watch the game and there will be a sponsor for, I don't know, one of these gambling apps, and the commentators will start talking about betting odds during the broadcast. And all I can think is, could you imagine if this was happening like way back in the day?
1: Here's another 1-2 pitch. And Wagner goes down swinging as the Pirates finish up the top of the seventh. Stretch time, the seventh inning stretch, brought to you by gambling. What do you have to lose? Beg, steal, borrow, any way you can get it, then turn around and bet it. Gambling, a proud sponsor of the seventh inning stretch. We go to the bottom half. Pirates 6, Tigers 4.
0: I mean, there's got to be a lot of money in it because they are every other commercial these days. Tears for Fears now at Shout on Wow FM.

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0: 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Your keyword tonight is guitar. 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G-U-I-T-A-R. You could be entered to win this amazing prize package. 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See all you're going to win right there. And as you do that, we'll line up the man who loves him some guitar, John Mellencamp. His birthday tonight. We've got to pick some of his best. Is the all request.

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He does seem like the type, even at his age, to take on the man. A give-no-cares sort of attitude. And that's what we love about John Mellencamp, is we toast him for his birthday tonight with the Authority song. Happy birthday, John!

0: Mornings, 102.7 WOW FM. I'm Tony Lorino, ready to get you to the Backstreet Boys at the Sphere. They've been on, they've been off. You're a big fan.
1: And even though Kevin took a break for a while, I just remember thinking, like, it's okay. Like this isn't permanent. Like,
0: to quote Friends, they were on a break. You know, but just a little break.
1: Just a little break.
0: Back together now. Let's get you to see them at the Sphere together over New Year's. Hang with us, and everything you need to win is next.

0: Backstreet Boys, Las Vegas, hotel stay for two nights, round trip airfare, concert tickets, and $500 spending cash. 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Go to throwbacknation.com, enter tonight's keyword, guitar, G-U-I-T-A-R, that's guitar, enter that keyword now.
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And one to get us on the floor tonight on the All Request Hour. 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

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And between Summer Girls and that song, there's a lot of chicken and Chinese food in the late 90s on the radio, huh? It makes you want to put in an Uber Eats order tonight or something. Let's get on it, okay?